Never thought that you was like this. I took the tag off and made you priceless. I just spent a half a meal on a chandelier. Now you try and cut me off like a light switch. Try and stay in our league, saying that you need some time to breathe.

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0: TDI samo hitovi.
1: Yeah, I'm dancing September. 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This song so makes me wanna scream.